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2: Hello, hello, Mirchi sun rahe hain aap. Bandi ka naam hai RJ Kanika and it's time for the hottest pop music of the week. 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To seedha shuruaat karte hain is hafte ki with Ghana number 10. Pichle hafte se pure 5 position niche drop hoke Anoop Jain ki awaaz mein unka gaana arz kiya hai, a Coke Studio Bharat song is this week on Ghana number 10. उसके बाद एक नई नवेली एंट्री हो रही है. गाने 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
0: 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Only show on Mirchi, jahan hafte ke top 10 hottest pop gaano ka countdown hum aapke liye lekar aate hain. 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
1: Mirchi sun rahe hain aap, show ka naam hai Gaana Indie Top 10, bandi ka naam hai RJ Kanika. This show is all about the hottest pop music of the week. Hafte ke top 10 pop gaano ka report card hum aapke liye lekar aate hain. Instagram par jaye, connect with me, mera handle is @RJKanika. 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It's time for the top 2 songs of the week, but before that let's do a round up. Right from the top, Anuv Jain ka arz kiya hai was this week on Gaana number 10.
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1: The top 2 songs of the week, Mitta Roar and Swara Verma ki awaaz mein Shisha, composed by Mitta Roar this week on Gaana number 2. 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Shisha and Bairan, dono gaane back to back, only on Gaana Indie Top 10. 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
1: 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The ad became so popular that people knew me more by the Pan Prag ad than by Jangli. They forgot I was in movies.
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0: Purani Jeans. 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
1: 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That's 9033647244. 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
1: 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And that's the end of Rashi Zone Part Dvitiya. मैं हूँ प्रिसिला तुम्हारे साथ में. Of course, this is Mirchi Mornings. Connect करना चाहते हो मुझसे तो Insta और X पर मेरा handle है Mirchi Pris. That is MIRCHIPRIS. WhatsApp पर मेरा number है 9033 Mirchi. That's 9033647244. 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
3: 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To seedha shuruaat karte hain is hafte ki with Gaana number 10. 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

0: 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You are listening to Gaana Indie Top 10, बंदी का नाम है कनिका. 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
0: 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This is Nagin on our Gaana Spotlight only on Gaana Indie Top 10. वदिगा नाम है कनिका। Enjoy.

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1: Mirchi sun rahe hain aap, show ka naam hai Gaana Indie Top 10, bandi ka naam hai RJ Kanika. This show is all about the hottest pop music of the week. Hafte ke top 10 pop gaano ka report card hum aapke liye lekar aate hain. Instagram par jaye, connect with me, mera handle is @RJKanika. 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It's time for the top 2 songs of the week, but before that let's do a roundup. Right from the top, Anuv Jain ka arz kiya hai was this week on Gaana number 10.
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1: Diljit and Sia ka Ranjha on Gaana number 4. 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The top 2 songs of the week, Mitta Roar and Swara Verma ki awaaz mein Shisha, composed by Mitta Roar this week on Gaana number 2. 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Shisha and Bairan, dono gaane back to back, only on Gaana Indie Top 10. Bandi ka naam hai Kanika. 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
0: Purani Jeans with Charu. 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

0: Good evening, New Jersey. This is your favorite show, Sham Shanda Live, and I am here right back with you, Mirchi Siddhi. That's right, my friends, because you know what? We have such a beautiful, location here, such a beautiful neighborhood, and every neighborhood has that one local store that knows your name, remembers your favorite snack, and somehow always has exactly what you need. But behind every successful local business is a lot of hard work and the right technology. Tonight, we are joined by someone who's made it his mission to help independent retailers compete and win in a world dominated by big chains. He is the founder and CEO of National Retail Solution, a company empowering thousands of businesses across the country with smart POS systems, payment processing, and tools designed to help them grow. 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Ellie, it's really great to have you with us.
1: Thank you so much for having me. I love being here.
0: Thank you so much for joining with us today, Ellie. You know, Ellie, our listeners listen to our show almost every week, and everybody has heard of National Retail Solution, NRS Pay. But we also recently heard about NRS e-commerce and delivery services being offered for independent retailers. Can you tell us more about this?
1: Absolutely. National Retail Solutions was built specifically to help these independent merchants not just grow their business, but compete and level the playing field. And there are a lot of these well-funded and big chains, and we all know the names, I don't have to repeat them, that are hurting these small independent liquor stores, tobacco shops, convenience stores, gas stations. And that's why we created a seamless e-commerce integration where anyone who has our NRS, National Retail Solutions, world's greatest point-of-sale register, can get themselves a website, they can have e-commerce, they could also be listed in the marketplaces of DoorDash and Grubhub and Uber Eats. They could also have something called Find My Business or Manage My Reviews, because it's not just enough to be listed, you also have to be found, right? So we have worked very hard to build this entire ecosystem to make it so user-friendly and with one purpose, one goal. And I think the merchants that are listening to this understand this, and that is to drive more traffic to those stores, whether it's online or in person, but make sure that that merchant has more sales. More sales equals more money.
0: 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So don't miss this show. And thank you so much, Ellie, for joining with us today.
1: Thank you so much for having me. 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
6: Kohli goes down the ground. 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
5: Filmon mein villain ko dhote to bahut hain. 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
7: 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Ab ye taala main teri jeb se chaabi nikal kar hi kholunga.
5: Moral of the story? नंबर वन सिर्फ एक ही होता है,
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